0: The other school, I have to say, that Paul Rogers was looking through an old Victorian book, and apparently there were a bunch of guys hanging around a smoky lamppost on a London street at night, and it said something like, this is what you should be scared of, this is bad company. So that's where he says he got it from. So you have both.
1: Wherever it came from, it certainly worked, didn't it? And Simon, you started writing yourself at that time too.
0: Yeah, I've been playing guitar as long as I've been playing drums. And I've been playing drums since I was 13, so that's 60 years. Because the neighbours were complaining about me drumming. We had a little terraced house and they complained, and we went to family court because of the noise. And the judge was one of these old-fashioned blokes, you know, with the little glasses. And I didn't go. My father went, and he said, well, tell your son that he can practice for half an hour at night, only half an hour, and only when he's finished his homework. He banged the gavel, and next case. So that was it. After half an hour, and I was just getting warmed up, and then Dad would come up and say, sorry, Simon, no more. And I was like, So my brother, who'd been in the army in Germany, had brought back a guitar that he left in the room when he was home on leave. And it was an electric guitar, no amp. And I just started picking it up and

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So anyway, let's carry on with the show. Pure Shores by All Saints, and this is from the year 2000. Different.

And there we have a Frenchman by the name of Paul Marriott with Love is Blue, and that was from 1968. Moving on, we'll cross the oceans once more to the USA, and a bloke by the name of Roger Miller from 1965 who sang King of the Road.

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It doesn't matter where I'm walking, I can hear my chickens talking.